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Taking another break. Joe

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0: 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Gary Granada in a song called Mabuti Pa Sila. 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

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Timmy Thomas, Dying Inside. End of the line for John Lemon. Hang on tight. Dear Peachy's coming up next. Please bear with me, guys. I did not really talk today that much because of I bit my tongue accidentally. And I'm having a hard time talking. Bear with me. More music with the Dear Peachy Essential 90s. This has been John Lemon. Talk to you guys tomorrow for Wasak on Wednesday. Keep it here on Eagle FM 95.5 for the love of music. Leave you with Mark Morrison. Keep it here, guys. Take it easy. God bless and ta-ta.

0: All right, Daz, check your time. It's now 10 o'clock. All right, yes, what happened there? Okay, again, let's do it again.
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4: 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The 90s are back. It's time to rewind. Essential 90s, the hits you'll find. 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

0: All right, starting off the music of Enrique Iglesias, that's Baila More. It's 9 minutes after 10, and yes, this is Peachy on a Tuesday, of course, doing my share of Essential 90s.
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0: 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It's time to rewind. 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

All right, OPMs in a row. That's Jano Gibbs with Igiling, and right before that, Leon Alonso and Rampa. 10:25 right now. Here is Santana.

0: 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Check your time. 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

All right, it's now 10:47, and let's go to our FB fan page first. From Amita Dali Olarte, masaya at maaraw na Martes. 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And from Kingsway Family, masaya at maaraw na umaga, dear Peachy. 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Ingat at God bless you. From Maring Betchay and Maring Auring. Thank you very much po and happy listening to all of you there sa Ala E Cucina. Hi to Gerard Michano. Good morning. Happy Tuesday. Also to R. Christian Roda of Noveleta Cavite. Happy listening to you. Happy Tuesday to Melissa Franny. And of course, saying hello to Andre Cruz. Happy Essential 90s Tuesday, Andre. Good morning and happy Tuesday to Teen Hoves. Also to Ricardo de Guzman. Yes, good morning, Ricardo. From Louis Bonga de la Cruz, happy Tuesday po. Thank you for everything. God bless, more power and good health always. Thank you. Hi to Christian Albert Merced of QC with love. Also to Byron Bay. Good day to you. And yes, saying hello also to Maria Lorena Sardegna Malonzo. Have a great day too. Thank you very much. And from Nestor Lug to ganun pa rin. Shout out kina brothers Mark Villaforte, John Naira, Abel Ibi, Ferpaz, Fernando Fuentes, June Tim Hempol, Richard Liboon Alejo, Roldan Alejo, Roldan Alejo, and sisters Eve Corpus Sapon and Marzen Villaforte. Hi to Chris Cabrera, who's listening from Santa Mesa, Manila. Thank you. From Lolita Margarita, masayang umaga ng Martes. Dear Peachy, masaya at maingay kaming nakikinig sa'yo. Kompleto kami sa bahay, may tuksuhan at asaran. 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Mahal ka naming lahat dito sa Casa Margarita. Thank you, Lolita. Love you din po, all of you, dyan sa Casa Margarita. And yes, happy Tuesday to Myra Manalo. Thank you very much. Always? Yes, thank you, Myra. And of course, my cousin Raquel Flores. Happy Tuesday to you, cousin Nene. Good morning. Randy Santisas. Yes, happy listening daw to Roy Dizon from Randy Santisas. And happy Tuesday morning also to Dante Levy Daito. Maximo Nagit, mamaya pa si DJ Jim, 5 o'clock, okay? From It's All About Him, listening to your Essential 90s songs with Hyped Via. Via's jumping and dancing as always, having so much fun with your songs back in the hospital for her checkup. Oh, thank you so much. God bless you. Yes, the Scott family in Auckland, New Zealand. And saying good morning to Rebecca Barba. Also to my good friend Juliet Manyalak Siwaki. Lovely morning. Happy Essential 90s. It's a sunny Tuesday morning here in Japan. Just enjoying your playlist. Lots of love from Japan. Yes. Thank you, Juliet. Love you too. And saying hello to Jebby Chong de la Cruz. Also to Ivan Cruz. And of course, Juan Miguel Gamocha. Si Joe Boy. Okay. Thank you very much. We'll get back to your messages later. In the meantime, it's 10:51, and this next song is brought to you by EO Executive Optical. 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

All right, from 1994, music of Sophie Hawkins, As I Lay Me Down. And that song was brought to you by EO, Executive Optical.

that you were leaving. You can't go.

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2: 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Essential 90.

All right, starting off with the music of Montel Jordan. This is How We Do It. 5 minutes after 11 o'clock. Welcome to the second hour of my share of Essential 90s. Each until 1.

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All right, it's now 11:17, and your still was peachy for Essential 90s until 1 o'clock. And saying hello and good morning to my dear sister Arlene Panuncillo. How are you doing, po? And also the Alarda Family Plus, Mommy Dolly, Lay and Rain, Will, and Papa Miguel, Anton, Lola Margarita, Lola Doreen, Lola Feli, Lola Connie, and Tatay Bert. Also Daddy Eric, Eva, Myrtle, Patricia. Sorry about that. Patricia, Jet, Eric Jr., Chris, Ricky, Rexy, and Abby. And hi to Anthony and Katerina and the Spencer kids. Mikhail, Pretty Alexa, Layla, my angel Cassie, my buttercup Lily, sweet babies Nino and Nina, cuties Venice, Benedict and Benjamin, Audrey, Nightingale, Sophia and Andrew, and of course DJ Zarina and Ayayay Petros. And the triplets, Chloe, Dahlia and Reese. Hi to Michael and Malcolm, yes, twins from Australia. Also, Aunt Tessie and Uncle Brad, Stephen and Lisa, Nana Galore, the Scott family in Subic, Charlotte, Charles, Doreen, Dali, Lena, Theo, Ian, Mishka, Misha, Inigo, Aaron, Zandro, and Zabina, together with Mommy Arlene and Daddy Theodore, and saying hello to my bestie, Cons. Yes, how are you doing, Bess? And also Elise, Andre, Tito Pearl, and Tito Aaron. Hi to Mylan, Eric, Ping, and Bing. Also to my Ate Lean and Crystalline. I think they're both out today. And hi to my sister Meldy. Yes, how are you? Doc Louis Gutierrez, good morning. Also to Doc Iman and Sheriff Angelan, Felman Castro, the Sinenses, Mommy Claire, Leia, Joy, and June. Hi to Odette Montojo, Malupa Squall, Baby Cardona, Emmy de la Peña. Of course, good morning to Brother June and Sister Lynn Francisco. Also to Brother Danny Slovendino. Hi to Sister Edna Canlas, Sister Annabel Pidlawan, Brother Cesar Azarcon, Danny Maldes and family, Luz Epino, Angel Nancy Pascual, Transmitter Guy, Ding de Vera, Okuman family, Mommy Esther Dizon, Doc Eric and Doc Rosalie of Adyao Optical Clinic, also Marisa, Rona Babejo and Shamil Madrid, Kamanava homeboys, most especially Eric. Hi also to SG Alfred Balala, Sister Jem Leonardo, and of course, Team Easy, yes, saying good morning to RV, Cell, and Ramses. Also to Doc Goldie Chuagatus and Marisa Tibayan. Doc Maria Abril, Lay Navarro, the people in the P10 section of our central office, especially Brother Joey Cilio and Leo Apita. Hi to Brother Jorley and Sister Edna Giron. Leia Lazarte, of course, my good friend again there in Japan. Juliet Manyalak Sewaki. Also Jet Egawa, my cousin Nene again. Yes, hello there. Cousin Cesar, of course. And together with Beth and B-Boy. Hi to Rowell and Zoel Caro, Marlon Ray Santos, Brother Joey Alcaraz, Sister Blanca Del Masho, Virginia, USA. Yes, happy listening po. About to go to sleep. Also saying hello to Belen and Sunny Ang, Mamen, Karen Alarcon, Harriet Maglantay, Nelson and Baby Paredes, Ruby and Amy, Kathy Brigado and family, Maring Betshay and Maring Auring, Mommy Megan, Aliyah, Ms. Nora, the staff of Home Protect Incorporated, Cebu, Manila and Baguio offices, Attorney Philip and Doc Marlin, Raman Socorro families, the troops in North Melton, Melbourne, Darwin, Port McKay, St. Albans, and Paramata, Rufus family, Sergeant Leanne, Mario, Maui, Louis Bonga de la Cruz, Lot Doña, Elaine Secondes, Pina Jerusalem, Gil, and of course, Jonathan Unai. Yes, hello and happy listening to all of you. All right, it's 11:22. Back to more music.
And yes, again, it's time for our OPMs in a row.

All right, music of Chad Borja, Ikaw Lang. And by the way, I'd like to say hello to my comadre Gemma. Yes, and also to Georgie and JR on their way to Kumon. Keep safe. Here now is Rani Raymundo.

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All right, yeah, still with Speechy, and it's now 11:46, and I'd like to say hello to my balaes, Tito Alex and Tita Tess Lizardo. And by the way, belated happy birthday to Tito Alex, yes, who celebrated his birthday yesterday. Happy birthday. And also saying hello to Carali Lapid, also to Lisa David, and of course, Privyet, to Jimanalang Soriano of Moscow, Russia. Also saying hello to Zaldi and Jane, Santa Barbara of Rome, Italy. Annyeong to our friends in Hanam, South Korea, David Santiago, Yongnim, Hijungnim, Tungsen, Araboji, and Sajungnim. Also to Lola Team, Lola Elaine, and Pedrito of Poland. And again, the Scott family in Auckland, New Zealand, saying hello to Lolo Arnold, Aunt Rebecca, Althea, especially cute baby Via. Hi to Chai and Derek Vivas, my good friends also from Auckland. And saying hello to brother Willie and sister Beck Lirio of North Shore, New Zealand. Also to the Kalimlim family, Melvin, Lorleen, and Yenyen from Nama, Bahrain. How are you? And hi to Komeni Zaman. Also to Beth Cantorna, Rose of Salve Hospital, Ruben Bernardino and family, Henry Laborte, Marie Solana, Raymond Go and girlfriend Michelle, the people at Centurion International Corporation, Joyso, Angie, Kate, Maymay, Alex, Tess Declaro, Tess Pareñas, Maricel, Jovi Asma, Annette, Eileen, Mommy Elsa, Joe Camps, Master Javon, and Ivy. And saying hello also to the people there at Hightop Supermarket, Quezon Ave, and King Smart there in Caloocan. Thank you for listening. Hi to Amsweds and Digitize team, also to Copper Sevilla Carlos, and of course, the Net25 Finance Department people, saying good morning to Brother Joseph, Ka Juliet, Tess, Rollet, Wena, Brother Danny, and Brother Romy Santos. And I'd like to say, get well soon to June SP. Hi to the people there at the NEU cashier's office. Arlene, Hazel, Patty, Gershom, Nico, Becky, Joka, Ed, Selena, Diane, Olive, Brother Runner San Diego, and Castle Kaide. Also to the NEU information office people. Brother Jel Heiko, Brother Max Sison, Giselle, Rick, Zival, Francesca, and Angie. Good morning to Brother Rydell Palabasan, also to the people at the NEU College of Education office, Din Corazon Liwayway Ka Yeye, and Ma'am Julie Valencia. Happy listening to the people of Barangay New Era, especially Capitan Bong Romano, and the people at Barangay New Era Clinic, especially Ruth and Rowena. Happy listening also to everybody at Kuwait Airways Reservation and Ticketing Department. And of course, to the Grab drivers always tuned in to us. Dante Paez Jr., Bernardo Marine, Edwin Arias, Alex Alipio, Arnel Isla, Reynardo Deloria, Art Antiola, Noel Ancheta, Robert Kong Lee, Edwin Hapon, Randy Salvatierra, Michael Gamba, Eliezer Cabaltera, June Pantoja Jr., Bernabe, Arnold Ayaay, Grace Orbeta, Ricky Grande, Bernardo Chavez, Domingo Menor, Edgar Fetalvero, Ryan Galiebo, and Joey Reyes. And also to everybody in our central motor pool, hello to Ka Berong, Katabara, Freddy Tagala, Bong Padre, Arnel Cabezas, Brother Rodel Orzano, Brother Eugene Dacpano, and the other brothers, Alan, Gabrielle, Janelle, Carl, Alden, Christian, Kuya Pogi Resetes, and Brother Avelan Petorio. Hello to everybody at Betty Sans Rival Royal Place, Ella, Judy, Joni, Fonsi, Jing, and TJ. Hi to Chana Santa Maria Tan and husband John.
Also to Dr. Wilfredo P. Santos, the medical director at Bay Point Hospital, SBMA, Parpo Neil Pedralves, everybody at him, Hair Rebound Salon, especially G. Karen and John John. Also the people at Unlad Haircuts Recreation. Of course, Brother Jets and Sister Annalie Granada, Sister Venus Maria, Brother Danny Simbulan, Brother Bobby Dino, and Brother Gerson Nonato. All right, 11:52. Yes, playing essential 90s music all day long today, right here on Eagle FM 95.5.

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Essential 90.

All right, music of KWS. Please don't go. No worries. I'm not going yet. We still have 55 minutes, okay?

0: 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It's time to rewind. Essential 90s, the hits you'll find. From rock to rap, dance to R&B, this is where you want to be. Essential 90s, bringing the hits back to life. We are Eagle FM 95.5 for the love of music. What's up, Kan Wednesday? Heartbreak and love in perfect harmony. From the songs that make you smile to the ones that tear you apart. 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
3: All right, 12:18, and let's go to my personal text line from Letlet. Yeah, she's not late today, so she's not late. Yeah, dear Peachy, suddenly ang ganda ng sikat ng araw. Thank you for the music from Letlet. Yes, thank you very much. And from the twins in Australia, good day, Mom. Essential 90s for us. Lots of boy bands and girl group songs and the best songs ever. Papa, drive safely. Hello and good day to Kuyas, listening with Abby and Lisa. Mom, you are the best. We love you, Michael and Malcolm. Oh, yes. Love you too. And thank you, the twins from Australia. From the Spencers. Good day, Mama. Thank you for your dance songs. They keep me entertained. The new teacher is not very good. Oh, she is strict and stern. She needs to listen to your songs, Mama. I love you, Strawberry Munchkins. From Ayayay Petros. So naughty you. All right. Love you too, baby. And from Ava. Good day, Mom Peachy. Happy 90s Tuesday sa lahat. Special mentions, Mr. Sweet Smile, Happy Therapy, and Laundry Tuesday. Nakiki, good morning po. Tita Eve, ngayon, nagising. Hello, Tita Eve. How are you? Yes, I love you, Mom Peachy. Have a good day. Thank you, Ava. I love you too. And from Ms. Alma Scoso, Happy Tuesday, Essential 90s. Ms. Peachy, always coming naka-tuned in. Listening to all the songs in your playlist. Thank you, Ms. Peachy. Yes, thank you, Ms. Alma Scoso. And hello to all of you there at Mercury Drug Montalban Town Center. Okay? Saying hello also to Dennis Cabusora, the pilot of Red Cross QC chapter. Okay? And saying thank you to all those who shared my program's art card today. My good friend Juliet Sewaki, 413 Basketball Clinic, Marikina City, Lalita Margarita, Doreen Dali Scott, Mamita Dali, my Ateline, Rain, Myra Manalo, Jonathan, Gerard Santos, and Louis Bongi de la Cruz. Thank you for the many shares. Mommy Claire Sinense, meets Le Olarte. It's all about him. Kingsway family, LM Hoops Olarte, Lay, Doc Maria Bril, Oscar Fronderamo Sr., RV Evangelista Isidera, Solid Eagle FM 95.5 and Old School for Life, Eric Tuloy, G. Manalang Soriano, Spashiba, and of course, Brother Jorly Aguiron. Thank you so much. All right, 1221.

0: All right, yes, music from our very own. That's Sharon Canetta, Starlight. And right before that, yes, you heard Ding Dong Avanzado with one of my personal favorites from him. Yes, Hindi Mo Na Ba Minamahal. Check your time, it's now 12:29.
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2: All right, final 15 minutes for us together. Let's go back to our FB fan page. Yes, saying hello to Maricel Hala. And pagreet daw si Alea Jane Hala. Yes, have a blessed birthday today. Happy birthday from your ate. And saying hello to my Hala and Valdepeña families. Thanks po. All right, thank you, Maricel. Hi to Lita Mapalat Baldenaro of Valenzuela City. From 413 Basketball Clinic, Marikina City. Good day, Ma'am Peachy. Happy Essential 90s. Back to school na po kami. Back to challenges na po ulit. Tinambakan kami ng reports and research. Me and my dependable earphones po muna, ma'am. Nag-iingat po dahil masungit si Prof. Oh. Yes, I love and miss you, Aaliyah. Love and miss you too, Aaliyah. All right, don't get caught. And saying hello to Loli Tatienza Gulay. Also to Ernie Tobias. Hello there. Gerard Santos. Also, yes. Thank you as always, Gerard. And hi to Maria Lorena Cerdeña Malonzo. Also to Roselle Cialongo Nolasco. Shout out po at pakibati yung Halo Officers ng Batch Santa Lucia High School, Batch 1995. Okay. And saying hello to Lori Santos of Pandi, Bulacan. Okay, always tuned in. Thank you very much. Dory Badilla, hello to you. Also to Catalina Rogel Portoliano Sena, Cha Chu. Happy listening to everybody there at Allies Wonder Peanuts. And shout out to, what's this? Sai, Che, Cha, and Tito Jesse from Cha Chu. Hi to Arsene Nicolas. Hello there. Good day. Peter Roberto, happy Tuesday to you. And saying hello also to Lani Velasco of Capital QC. And from the Spencer Kids, good day, Mom Peachy. Thank you for playing my favorite Latinos. Oh, and thank you for making Anthony frown and jelly. Yeah, I love you, Mom, from Katarina. I love you too. And Ma'am Lani is present again. Ah, okay, wellness break of teachers. Tomorrow, back to school. Term 2 begins. Oh, okay. Yes, kaya pala. Yes, kawai-kawai, Ma'am Lani. And saying hello to Osang Perez. Happy Essential 90s Tuesday. Filipina Sugitan, as usual, saying hello to Mami Tins, Matilde Bauza-Buelva, Lumina Huico, Rosalie Duran, and everybody at Sunwalk Company. Hi to Remy Hervasho of San Jose del Monte, Bulacan, and from Oscar Fronda Ramos Sr. Shout out sa wife kong si Vicky, sa anak kong si Oliver at Oscar Jr., sa manunggang kong si Rose Angelique at Christelle, sa apo kong si Ishi Angelo, at sa Ramos family ng Sitio Gripo, Santa Barbara, Victoria, Tarlac. And saying hello to Alice Hilario and to your hubby, Cesar. From Morphy Morphy, you shout out to my former colleagues, MMC Operations Control Group, Special Force 78, Aureo Belguira, Pamphilo, Reggie Sr., Steve Caraang, Reynold Beltran, Rodolfo Villalobos, Loreto Alcomendras, Edwin Yanzon, and Bart Arienza. To Danilo Dandan Boy de la Cruz, get well soon. And also to Ms. Alma and Pico Suzuki, happy Tuesday listening to all. That's coming from Nap Morales. And yes, saying hello to the De Leon and Miranda families from Edwin Miranda De Leon. And of course, yes, John D. Rockefeller, happy Tuesday to you and to all of you. Sa lahat ng mga kawani ng Mercury Hauling Services, thank you very much for always listening. Mabuhay to Paul Salvacion Jr. of Paranaque. And Dora, yes, happy listening to you there in Alitagtag, Batangas. Thank you so much. Noel Cahigas Concepcion, saying hello to your wife, Lorna Katipon Concepcion. Happy 50th birthday. Love you always. Good health and more birthdays to come. Okay. One last. Okay. I think that's it. All right. I know, yes, from Romulo Almenario. Happy Essential 90s Tuesday from Taguig City. Yes, shout out to you, Romulo, and wife Christina, and to your daughter Kate and Kuya Vijay. Happy birthday to your sister-in-law, Mariver Vinalon. Okay, that's coming from Romulo Almenario. And that's it for for your messages on our FB fan page. Back to more music. One last song before my goodbye song. Here you go.

All right, yes, music of Michael Bolton. Yeah, an original by the Bee Gees, To Love Somebody. And that's it for my share of Essential 90s. Yes, I hope you loved the music I played for you today. Until tomorrow, of course, be back at the same time, 10 a.m. until 1 p.m. for, of course, Wasakan Wednesday. Don't forget at 1 o'clock, afternoon chill until 5 o'clock, DJ Jam for pop and R&B, and at 8 o'clock, the night shift. Until tomorrow, bye-bye, everyone. I love you all. Mwah.

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0: 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Essential 90s, the hits you'll find. 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
0: 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Essential 90s, the hits you'll find. From rock to rap, dance to R&B, this is where you want to be. 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
0: 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Essential 90s, the hits you'll find. 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

0: 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It's 5:02 and this time check is brought to you by...
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And what we're doing this Tuesday on Daily G, it's a pop and R&B. My name is a DJ Jem. 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

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It's time to rewind. 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

from your 1994. It's 5:25 on the clock. All the batang 90s will be glad today. Not just glad, but so happy today, reminiscing the good old days from the 90s. Music from the 90s. 5:25 on the clock. My name is DJ Jem. This Hey Day Tuesday. Hope you're, you know, you get to enjoy your pay. That's why we got LaRusso on Eagle FM 95.5 for the love of music. Good afternoon.

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0: 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And before that, your favorite boy group from the 90s, music from Backstreet Boys from your 1996 with Quit Playing Games in My Heart. 10 more to go before 6 o'clock. At 6, we have our top of the hour news, 5:50. And this time check is brought to you by...
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1: Pag tayo'y may sakit, gusto natin gumaling agad. 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
0: Metro and Mega Manila, it's 6 o'clock. My name is DJ Jem and this is your Eagle FM 95.5 Top of the Hour News. President Ferdinand Marcos Jr. led the ceremonial turnover of 333 housing units at Disciplina Village, Arcong Bato in Valenzuela City today, September 15. The housing units were awarded to informal settler families who were relocated from high-risk and frequently flooded areas. The project is part of the government's relocation efforts to provide families with safer and more secure homes. From July 2022 to July 2026, the government has completed or funded around 595,427 housing units through various housing programs. Meanwhile, around 913 families nationwide receive land titles through the government's Community Mortgage Program, or CMP. The titles were awarded during the culminating event of President Marcos Handog ng Pangulo, Serbisyong Sapat para sa Lahat program on September 14. The Social Housing Finance Corporation and the Department of Human Settlements and Urban Development led the simultaneous distribution of transfer certificates of title to beneficiaries in Luzon, Visayas, and Mindanao. The program provides qualified communities with legal ownership of the land where they live. A total of 12,010 examinees completed this year's three-day bar examinations conducted by the Supreme Court on September 6, 9, and 13. According to the Supreme Court, this is the highest number of examinees to take the bar examinations in Philippine history. The number is higher than the 11,425 examinees recorded in 2025 and 10,480 in 2024. The Supreme Court said the results are expected to be released in January 2027. Those who pass will still need to take their oath and sign the roll of attorneys before officially becoming lawyers. And now for entertainment news, Widow's Bay made history at the Emmy Awards after winning 14 awards in a single year, setting a new record for a comedy series. Matthew Rhys won Best Comedy Actor, while Jean Smart earned her fifth consecutive Comedy Actress Award for Hacks. Meanwhile, The Pitt won Best Drama for a second year in a row, with Noah Wyle again taking home the award for Best Drama Actor. Rhea Seehorn won Best Drama Actress for Pluribus. And that wraps up your Top of the Hour update for 6 p.m. Stay tuned for more of your favorite pop and R&B hits only here on Eagle FM 95.5.
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0: 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It's our second hour together doing pop and R&B all the way till 8 p.m. Before that, J-Lo, Jennifer Lopez with If You Had My Love from year 1999, and Christina Aguilera with the same year with Genie in a Bottle. 18 minutes after 6 o'clock. We'll be back after this.
1: 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It's time to rewind. Essential 90s, the hits you'll find. 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Essential 90s, bringing the hits back to life. We are Eagle FM 95.5 for the love of music. What's up, Kan Wednesday? Heartbreak and love in perfect harmony. From the songs that make you smile to the ones that tear you apart. Let the music tell your story. 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Wasakan Wednesday. 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

0: 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Our time is 6:31 and this time check is brought to you by...
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0: Soul for you. Before that, Toni Braxton with You Mean the World to Me, and En Vogue with Don't Let Go. 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At 7, we have our news update. 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

is with When Can I See You? 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And going back to your 1997, you've heard earlier NSYNC with God Must Have Spent a Little More Time on You. Four more to go before 7 o'clock. Hi to Tito Arby Evangelista, Dr. Goldie Chuagatus, Edwin De Leon, and the rest of the Leon family and Miranda family. Hi to Randy Santisas, Filipina Sugitan, and Ms. Myra Manalo. 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
1: Good evening, Metro and Mega Manila. It's 7:01 and it's time for Top of the Hour News. The prosecution presented retired Sandigan Bayan presiding Justice Amparo Cabotaje Tang as a witness in the impeachment trial of Vice President Sara Duterte. Prosecutor Shell Jokno said Tang was presented to provide a framework for evaluating the financial and documentary evidence in the unexplained wealth allegation against Duterte. Tang discussed public accountability rules, including the requirement to properly declare assets and cash in statements of assets, liabilities, and net worth or sale ends. The defense questioned her testimony and credibility. The Philippine peso hit a new intraday record low against the U.S. dollar on Tuesday, but recovered to close slightly stronger at 62 pesos and 83.5 centavos to one U.S. dollar. The peso opened at 62 pesos and 90 centavos and weakened to 60 pesos and 92 pesos and 5 centavos before recovering. The currency remains under pressure amid concerns over global fuel supply and ongoing conflict in the Middle East. ASEAN countries are being urged to take a more proactive approach to disasters and strengthen early warning systems as Southeast Asia faces increasing risk from extreme natural events and climate change. The call focuses on improving hazard monitoring, risk knowledge, impact-based forecasting, and mobilizing resources before disasters strike instead of relying mainly on response afterward. The ASEAN Work Program for 2026 to 2030 is also being implemented to strengthen regional disaster management, while the Philippines is pushing for better coordination among member states. Now let's look into entertainment news. Celine Dion has made her first full concert comeback in 6 years, opening her Paris residency on September 12. The 58-year-old singer returned to the stage after stepping away from performances following her diagnosis of Steve Person syndrome, a rare neurological disorder. Dion performed some of her biggest hits, including My Heart Will Go On and Because You Love Me. Her Paris residency will run until May 29, 2027, with 26 shows. And that's it for our Top of the Hour news update for 7 p.m. Stay tuned for more of your favorite pop and R&B hits, only here on Eagle FM.
4: 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Lahat ng gusto mo, andito na. 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

That's from year 1998, Shania Twain with You've Got Away. And the chorus with Runaway in 19 minutes after 7 o'clock is already our third and final hour together doing pop and R&B. Of course, it's Essential 90s the whole day this Tuesday. And of course, giving you Paula Abdul from year 1991 with Rush, Rush. To those who are driving, who are on the road enjoying the music, keep it here on Eagle FM 95.5 for the love of music.

0: have this kind of hits later on for the night shift at 8 p.m. all the way till 12. Let's do some shout outs. Hi to Miss Nanita De Lima, Lori Santos, and also to May Bailon and Eugene Bailon. Hello, the power couple now. And hi to Oscar Ramos Sr., Remy Gravasho, Jeff Vitio, Catalina Sena, Lita Baldinaro, Susie Atienza. Hello to you, Marcelino Doc Jr., Osan Perez, Arkishan Roda, Louis Bongi, and Juan Miguel, Gamotia, Redendo Alcantara, Maximo Nagit, and Joey Cruz, Ms. Maria Malonzo, and Rebecca Barba, Ricardo de Guzman, Nestor Luptu. Also, hi to Dora, all the way from Alitagtag, Batangas. Thank you so much. And hi to Gerard Nishano, RC Nicolas, Donato Racasa, there you go, and Chris Cabrera, Mam Lani is also present. Thank you so much. Again, inviting everyone to like, follow, and subscribe on our YouTube, on Facebook, Instagram, and TikTok. 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

0: Someone asked for this song, Toni Braxton, from your 1993 with Breathe Again. Before that, Phil Collins with True Colors. That's from your 1998. Final 27 minutes for DJ Jam. And at 8 p.m. onwards, we have the night shift and enjoying essential 90s. And I would like to greet my cousin and his wife, Grace Gasmunda, the owner of... what's this? American Ribs, and their staff in Liliu, Laguna. And I would like to greet my nephew, freshman in Lyceum, Laguna. There you go. Wow. So congrats, my fellow Lycean, my nephew. 7:33 on the clock, and this time check is brought to you by...
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0: 1999 with Heartbreaker, and Tamia with So Into You. 13 more to go before 8 o'clock. And of course, before we wind up our show later on, we have our news update. And we just have to take a very short break and two more songs before I go. 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September 15, 2026. 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

0: That's Tevin Campbell from your 1993 with Can We Talk. Before that, Jeremy Jordan from your 1992 with The Right Kind of Love. Four more to go before 8 o'clock. We're doing one news update before I go. It's 7:56 and this time check is brought to you by...
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0: Good evening, Metro and Mega Manila. It's 7:57. My name is DJ Jeb, and this is your Eagle FM 95.5 Top of the Hour News. The European Union, or EU, is proposing restrictions on social media, video sharing platforms, AI chat box, and online games for children under 15 years old. Under the proposal, those age 15 and above may create their own accounts, while children age 13 to 14 would need parental controls to access these services. Children age 3 to 12 would only be allowed to use child-friendly services under parental supervision, while those below 3 years old would have no access to these services. The proposal aims to protect children from online abuse, exploitation, addictive platform designs, and harmful content. Cancer patients in Caraga region will soon have better access to specialized care as the region's first cancer access site is being built at the Democrito O Plaza Memorial Hospital in Agusan del Sur. The facility is expected to begin operations by November 2026, bringing cancer screening, diagnosis, and treatment services closer to patients who currently travel to major medical centers, such as the Southern Philippines Medical Center in Davao City. The project is supported by the provincial government of Agusan del Sur and the Department of Health through the Cancer Assistance Fund, which provides financial support for cancer medicines and treatments. And heads up, British rock band Oasis has announced a 38-date concert tour across Britain, Ireland, mainland Europe, and the United States in 2027. The tour will begin with 5 shows in Glasgow in May before moving to Manchester and other cities, including Paris, Rome, Boston, and Las Vegas. The tour marks another major return for the Gallagher brothers after their reunion in 2025. Oasis is known for hits such as Wonderwall and Don't Look Back in Anger. Our favorite Oasis will be having their tour next year. And speaking of that, looking forward for Friday, for Rock Rock on Friday. And that's it for me, end of the line for DJ Jam on today's edition of Daily J-Pop and R&B. Tomorrow, it's another midweek. We have a live session with Let Gravity at 6 p.m. tomorrow and Daily G at 5 p.m. And the whole day tomorrow, it's Wasakan Wednesday. Our time exactly 8 o'clock. That's it for me. Thank you so much. I'll be seeing you tomorrow, guys, at 5 p.m. And what else? Drive safely, guys, and take care on your way home. Living a song from Keith Sweat with Twisted. See you guys tomorrow. Good night. Oh, yeah.

0: No matter the decade, no matter the vibe, it's all here. From the electrifying anthems of the 80s. Now I gotta cut loose, put loose. To the unforgettable hits of the 90s. 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

0: Wasakan Wednesday. 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

0: No matter the decade, no matter the vibe, it's all here. From the electrifying anthems of the 80s. Now I gotta cut loose, cut loose. 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

0: No matter the decade, no matter the vibe, it's all here. 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

0: No matter the decade, no matter the vibe, it's all here. From the electrifying anthems of the 80s. Now I gotta cut loose, put it loose. To the unforgettable hits of the 90s. 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Lahat ng gusto mo, andito na. 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No need for words when the music says it all. 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
1: 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Wasakan Wednesday. Heartbreak and love in perfect harmony. 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

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Wasakan Wednesday. 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

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Wasakan Wednesday. 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

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Good morning, Manila. It's John Lemon. And welcome to Wasakan Wednesday.

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0: 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And take it slow with Easy Listening Sunday. 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

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Aha. And it's from 1990. Crying in the Rain. It is 6:36. Wasakana Wednesday is happening today all day long, and it's my share of it. John Lemonade for the morning show, and it's, of course, slowing things down a little bit right now. Oh, let's play something really, really, really gold. From 1973, Skylark. A song called Wildflower. Here on Eagle FM 95.5 for the love of music.

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More of the music on Wasak on Wednesday. It's John Lemon, and welcome to the second hour of the morning show. Here's Bruno Mars, When I Was Your Man. 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Good morning.

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It is 722. The music of Glenn Medeiros, along with Seiko, a Japanese singer back in the 80s. Love Always Finds a Reason. John is on the radio, second hour of the morning show. In a few minutes, we'll be checking and saying hi to some of our friends listening in right now on a Wednesday morning. Thank you guys for doing that. Thank you so much from the bottom of my heart. This time from 1987, putting on something from Richard Marx. A song called Hold On to the Night. It is Wasakana Wednesday all day long. It's John till 10 here on Eagle FM 95.5 for the love of music.

0: You're on Eagle FM 95.5 from 1987, Richard Marks. And hold on to tonight. Saying hello and good morning to Doc Goldie Chuagat, who's on the road this early. Drive safe, Doc Goldie. Are you the one behind the steering wheel, or someone is doing it for you? All right. Let's go check our Facebook page right now. Good morning to Louis Bongi, Dela Cruz. Good morning to you, Leigh Navarro. Good morning, Leigh. Susie Atienza, shout out. Good morning. To Byron Bay. Good morning, Byron Bay. Jebby Tiong, good morning. Shout out. Chris Cabrera, all the way from Santa Mesa, Manila. Jackie Danielle. Good morning, Jackie Danielle. Thank you. Did I look like Kenny Loggins in that picture? Oh boy. Our Christian Rada, good morning, our Christian. Good morning to you. Roderick Alam is the one behind the steering wheel. Alrighty then. Yep, he's driving Doc Goldie Chuagatus crazy. No, mali. He's the one driving right now. Yes. Roderick Alam, good morning, sir. Seryoso yung mukha ni Sir Roderick. Drive safe, Sir Roderick. You're welcome, Leigh Navarro. Leigh Navarro says, John, thank you for the hello. No problem. No worries. It's my pleasure. Good morning to Miss Juliet. Yeah, she just walked by right in front of the booth. Yes, Sister Juliet in the house. Alrighty then, good morning to you, Miss Len R. Hey, Mom Len, good morning. You know, I saw your baby back last Sunday. Was that last Sunday? Yeah, that was last Sunday, right? Yes. I saw your baby last Sunday. You brought it back to Casa Victoria, why? And Idol Royce told me that your car's engine has been like running since morning. And it was like almost afternoon and it's still running. And he didn't see any problem at all. That's kind of strange. Yeah. Okay, alrighty then. Good morning to the boys and the girls of NLEX Corporation. To Ma'am Sese, Clarissa, Angelica, Sir Dio, Chris, Nick, and to all the passengers of NLEX Corporation Shuttle. They are on their way to work. Good morning. To the driver, Baste Sebastian, behind the wheels as well. And Paolo. Good morning, Mr. Paolo. Thank you so much for listening in. And let's get back to more music right now before taking a break. Let's try to play. Let me give you a taste of John Bon Jovi, the legendary rock icon. John Bon Jovi, and from the year 1992, a song called Bed of Roses. Here on Eagle FM 95.5 for the love of music. It's John till 10. Good morning, Manila.
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0: 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The rhythm is so deep. 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

Good morning. It is now 7:58, a couple of minutes to go before 8 o'clock, and it's top of the hour news. Starting off on the international stage, former Philippine President Rodrigo Roa Duterte's legal team is pushing back before the International Criminal Court in The Hague. Counsel Peter Haynes has formally challenged the court-appointed medical panel's findings, asking judges to direct experts to conduct full ancillary medical examination. The defense maintains... Excuse me. The defense maintains that additional clarity is required, or the defense maintains that additional clarity is required regarding the 81-year-old former leader's health status and procedural fitness before proceedings move forward. Switching to global news, in the United States, several South Korean workers are taking legal action against the Trump administration. Challenge follows a high-profile federal immigration raid on a facility in Georgia, raising significant policy and legal questions.

Turning to our local weather. Excuse me. Hold on. What was that? Excuse me. I'm sorry, guys. Excuse me. All right. I got lost. Hold on a second, guys. Excuse me. Please pardon me, okay?

0: Excuse me, turning to a local or our local weather report. It's shaping up to be a rainy Wednesday across broad regions of the Visayas and Mindanao today. The intertropical convergence zone continues to affect central and southern parts of the country, bringing overcast skies and scattered rain showers. Please keep your umbrellas handy if you're heading out there in those areas. And for your morning commute, here is some road watch right now in Metro Manila. The MMDA has issued 2 active traffic advisories following early morning road collisions. EDSA Magallanes, a crash involving 2 motorcycles occurred after the northbound flyover around 6:50 a.m. 1 lane remains occupied. And C5 Bagong Ilog, a collision between a motorcycle and a garbage truck, was reported on a northbound flyover at 6:47 this morning. 1 lane is also blocked. MMDA traffic enforcers are on site at both locations managing the flow. So expect moderate delays if you're traversing those routes. If you're traveling in those routes. That's the news from the Eagle FM News and Information's desk at 8:02. 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Third hour of the morning show coming up. You guys hang in there.
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0: No matter the decade, no matter the vibe, it's all here from the electrifying anthems of the 80s to the unforgettable hits of the 90s, your favorite hits of the 2000s, all the way to today's chart-topping tracks. Any generation, we got you. Lahat ng gusto mo, andito na.